ladies and gentlemen, and I shall do for you first a song that I first recorded. Number one, it was a fairly nice hit, and it went quite high in the American charts. The title of it is Maybelline.

suppose there is such a place, Toto? There must be. It's not a place you can get to by a boat or a train. It's far, far away. Behind the moon, beyond

0: 60er, 70er, 80er. 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
1: I was walking down the street, minding my own affair, when two policemen grabbed me unaware. They says, your name Henry. I says, why, sure. He says, you the boy I've been looking for.

They took him in the lineup and let those bright lights shine. There was 10 poor souls like me in that line. I knew I was a victim of someone's evil plans. When a stool pigeon walked in and said,

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He says, where were you in the night of July 1953? Man, I was just home, just a tweedledee.

0: Excuse me. Have you seen our ass?
1: Sorry?
0: Our ass. Have you seen it?
1: No, I haven't.
0: Have you seen our ass?
1: No.
0: Have you seen our hair? Have you seen our ass? Have you seen our ass? You seen our house?
1: Yeah.
0: You seen our house?
1: Yeah, it's over there, mate.
0: Over there?
1: Down there. Thank you.

Now the French star who is jamming the Hotel Plaza's Persian room, Sasha Distel, who opens with Burt Bacharach's new song, Raindrops. Let's have a very big welcome for this visitor from France.

Thank you very much, ladies and gentlemen, for making me feel so welcomed. I have a very special reason for singing my next song. People say it's been written by one of France's most talented songwriters, me. I also write these introductions, as a matter of fact. Here it is. Oh, the good life, full of pride, seems to be the ideal. Oh, the good life, lets you hide all.

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Don't try to fake romance. I must say I've been very lucky with this song. It's been recorded by the most wonderful artists in the world, such as Mr. Tony Bennett, Frank Sinatra, Dionne Warwick, Petula Clark, Sammy Davis, and many, many others. But there's only one young French up-and-coming singer I can think of who has not recorded A Good Life yet. I'm still hoping, and I'm sure you know the one I mean.

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0: Isn't that great? The Mindbenders. 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Phil, an unusual name for the group, I think.
1: Yeah, well, they used to be five of us, Tony.
0: Really?
1: Yeah.
0: That's a fascinating story, Phil. I expect you'll want to join the lads right now, won't you?
1: Yeah.
0: Yeah, lovely. Well, indeed, right now, here is Phil and, of course, the £4 notes and their latest record, which I know is going to do very well. You're going to love it. It's called Two Hearts.

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1: It's guest time on the Village Square, and it's a pleasure to have with us today Maurice Williams and the Zodiacs with their million-seller Stay.

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1: Fine, Johnny. Listen, you have a new release out. You're 16?
2: Yes, I do. You're 16.
1: Listen, I'm not. You are. Let's not waste a minute. Once again, Johnny Burnett, you're 16.
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1: Rosetta. 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Yeah, the picture. 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
1: I'd like to say thank you on behalf of the group and ourselves, and I hope we pass the audition.
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1: Well, my mama and my daddy down in Alabama, they tied the knot, so here I am. 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Walk, I had a guitar in my hand. 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
2: Well, I remember when I was a lad, times were hard and things were bad, but there's a silver lining.